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1: 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I mean, what are you thinking? I know you got work. I know you got school. I know you got all. Come on, lock it in.
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I try to enjoy the moment, appreciate the fact that this is the last official day of summer 2026. The past 3 weeks, everybody's been rushing into the fall.

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0: live line. What do you want to hear?
1: Hi, I was wondering if we could hear Promiscuous by Nelly Furtado.
0: Oh, yeah, that song's back in the Spotify Top 50 right now. Did you know that?
1: I did not.
0: You're probably the one who put it there.
1: Probably.
0: Do you listen to it a lot?
1: Oh, yeah, I like it.
0: Why is it still so popular after 20 years?
1: I have no idea. I guess it's just the vibe now. A lot of old stuff's coming back.
0: Yeah. Also up there is Don't Stop the Music by Rihanna, which is number 37. No Scrubs by TLC, which is number 29. Iris by the Goo Goo Dolls, which is number 18.
1: Oh, yeah. I gotta love Rihanna.
0: What's your name? Where are you calling from?
1: My name's McKenna. I'm calling from Vermont.
0: What town?
1: White River.
0: All right. Thanks for calling Liveline. Have a great week and the last day of summer.
1: Thanks.

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1: 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Coming up, your chance to win with a one-note challenge.

for the One Note Challenge. My name's Mason. You just got to be first to call us, correctly identifying the title and artist of this massive hit song off the very first note. Okay, we need the title and the artist. 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

0: 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Hello, live line. What do you want to hear? Hello?
1: Sorry, I didn't expect you to answer that fast.
0: Oh, sorry. I can put you back on hold if you'd like.
1: No, you're good.
0: I hear Noah Kahn playing in the background.
1: Do you have Satisfaction by Benny?
0: Benny Benassi?
1: Yeah.
0: What is it about that song? We played that last week, too. Somebody else called for it.
1: I tried calling all last week, but I couldn't get through.
0: Oh, that's interesting. Well, this time you got through right away, so we just can't please you, can we? What's your name?
1: Jacob.
0: Where are you from, Jacob?
1: Columbus, Indiana.
0: All right. We're going to play Satisfaction later on tonight to satisfy you, okay?
1: Thank you so much.
0: Meanwhile, Secret Sound. This is your chance to win if you are first to call us correctly identifying what the sound is. We played it last hour and this past Thursday, Friday, and Saturday. We didn't get a winner. What is it? We are throwing something at something. A couple more times. And again. Secret sound. What is that? Call now and win. 85 Liveline. That's 85 Liveline.
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0: 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What do you want to hear?
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2: Hi. Could you please play Beat It by Michael Jackson?
0: Hey, we'll play that. Who's this?
2: Allison.
0: Allison, where are you calling from?
2: Mankato, Minnesota.
0: What are you doing tonight?
2: I just got done feasting on a bunch of Chick-fil-A.
0: Oh. Yeah, what's your favorite stuff there?
2: Well, the mac and cheese is top tier.
0: We just got
2: one that opened up in our town. So
0: I bet it's really busy.
2: Oh, terribly busy, but it's worth it.
0: Was it your first time going there?
2: No, I've been there before, but it's like my first time really getting to try many different things.
0: Mac and cheese is fire. You also got to try, if you're like wanting something a little healthier sometimes, try the market salad, because it's got like blueberries and feta cheese and strawberry on it. That's all really, really good. And

0: and the chicken and like a half and half lemonade iced tea. That stuff's really good too.
1: See, I wish, but my body does not like the idea of being healthy. My mind thinks it's great, but my body says no.
0: Oh yeah, I know. I always wanted a nice summer body, and then I realized I like food more.
1: Exactly. Food is nourishing.
0: Well, you only live once. Thanks for calling Lifeline. Here's your song.
1: Thank you.

0: living in a time where all of those songs are available to us so easily. Imagine like 50 years ago when a song that seems so big today, even like, I don't know, Thriller by Michael Jackson or My Heart Will Go On by Celine Dion, I Will Always Love You. Can you imagine a time where those songs didn't exist? And then the only greatest songs of all time were like My Way by Frank Sinatra, you know, Rocking Around the Christmas Tree, which is ancient. So we're really lucky now to be alive in a time where all the superstars have come and gone, and we still have so many new stuff coming out today that we just love. And anyways, I'm getting sentimental about it. Rewind starts in about 15 minutes. That's where we do all the greatest throwbacks of your life from the past 15, 20, 25 years, whatever brings you to a special time or person, place in your life. Anyways,
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0: 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We are throwing something at something. Okay? And it involves a appliance. 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What's the secret sound? 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

0: 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Hello.
1: Can you play something by Charlie XCX?
0: Yeah. How about I Love It?
1: Yes.
0: Doesn't get any bigger and better than that. Especially after all these years, people still love it.
1: Thank you.
0: What's your name? Where are you calling from?
1: Amber McAnallen, Chippewa, Wisconsin. My mom and my brother.
0: Yeah.
1: And my baby sister.
0: Woo! Chippewa?
1: Chippewa, Wisconsin.
0: Oh, gotcha. Okay, well, thanks for calling Live Line. Here's your song.
1: Thank you.

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Back in the 70s, a bar opened up on the Tallahassee Strip, and you know which one I'm talking about. You've been here before, after work, after a long week, hell, even after you said you were heading home. If these walls could talk, they'd probably need a lawyer. Some places try to reinvent themselves. Not this one. Poor Paul's Poorhouse, the best damn bar in town, is back. Same room. Same bar you walked into years ago and somehow never really left. Same kind of nights that turned into stories. 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

0: We are starting off in the low 70s this morning, just like yesterday. And also like yesterday, we have some patchy fog that will lift as we pass 9 a.m. with mostly sunny skies to welcome us into the day. More clouds will roll in this afternoon, along with an occasional shower or spot of thunder. But overall, it will be a nice day. Highs will be in the low 90s. From the ABC 27 First to Know Weather Center, I'm meteorologist Ryan Gold.
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8: Movies and TV shows love a good surprise cameo from a well-known character.
9: Oh, yeah. And then the studio audience has to erupt.
8: Totally. Uh-huh. Like, you know how it works. Like, you see them, all the main characters. Maybe they're at a diner. Okay. One of them accidentally bumps another patron at the counter.
9: Uh-oh.
8: They turn around and it's Chewbacca eating soup?
9: No, I'm not going to do the impression. You are not going to set
8: it. Do it, Jose.
7: Do it.
9: Fine. And then he'd get sick and throws up.
8: It's hilarious.
9: So
8: guaranteed crowd pleaser. The studio audience loved it. And if

0: it works that well on the big screen, why wouldn't that same idea work in real life? Because the dude on the phone today decided he wanted to surprise his date with an unexpected guest appearance during their dinner. And it was definitely a shock.
1: I hope it was not Chewbacca.
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1: 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You've been here before, after work, after a long week, hell, even after you said you were heading home. If these walls could talk, they'd probably need a lawyer. Some places try to reinvent themselves. Not this one. Fort Paul's Poorhouse, the best damn bar in town, is back. Same room. Same bar you walked into years ago and somehow never really left. Same kind of nights that turned into stories. You didn't outgrow this place. Life got busy. Fort Paul's. Back like it never left.

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3: Back in the 70s, a bar opened up on the Tallahassee Strip, and you know which one I'm talking about. You've been here before. After work, after a long week, hell, even after you said you were heading home. If these walls could talk, they'd probably need a lawyer. Some places try to reinvent themselves. Not this one. Poor Paul's Poorhouse, the best damn bar in town, is back. Same room. Same bar you walked into years ago and somehow never really left. Same kind of nights that turned into stories. You didn't outgrow this place. Life got busy. Poor Paul's. Back like it never left.
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1: You could hear it before you saw it. 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Some nights it meant a free drink. Some nights it meant you stayed longer than planned. But it always meant you were at poor Paul's. And now it's spinning again. 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Still the best damn bar in town. 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
2: Why? 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
2: 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So if you see something, why do you say something?
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2: Report suspicious activity to local authorities. 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

0: Lindsey Stirling Live, The Snow Waltz Tour. November 23rd, Donald L. Tucker Civic Center. 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
1: Back in the 70s, a bar opened up on the Tallahassee Strip, and you know which one I'm talking about. You've been here before, after work, after a long week, hell, even after you said you were heading home. If these walls could talk, they'd probably need a lawyer. Some places try to reinvent themselves. Not this one. Fort Paul's Poorhouse, the best damn bar in town, is back. Same room. Same bar you walked into years ago and somehow never really left. Same kind of nights that turned into stories. You didn't outgrow this place. Life got busy. Fort Paul's back like it never left.
2: We are starting off in the low 70s this morning, just like yesterday. And also like yesterday, we have some patchy fog that will lift as we pass 9 a.m. with mostly sunny skies to welcome us into the day. More clouds will roll in this afternoon, along with an occasional shower or spot of thunder. But overall, it will be a nice day. Highs will be in the low 90s. From the ABC 27 First to Know Weather Center, I'm meteorologist Ryan Gold.
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1: A lot of people claim they would do anything for a friend.
2: Yeah. 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
1: Help them move.
2: Mm-hmm. 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
1: Lend them money.
2: For sure. Uh-huh.
1: Borrow their husband so you could get pregnant.
2: Whoa.
1: According to Brooke, that's what friends do.
3: Text in to 78592 if you want to get pregnant by Brooke's husband.
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1: That's what friends are for.
2: Bad news.
3: We love our listeners.
1: Yeah. One of our listeners says she needs to do the opposite.
2: Ooh.
1: And ask one of her friends to stop doing something.
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1: Because it's not just affecting her, it's making her husband feel awkward, too.
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4: It's Tuesday.
3: It's Awkward Tuesday phone call.
5: What's that old saying? Old fish sell best in house.
6: What?
5: Or no?
7: No idea.
5: It's good to keep an old fish in your house.
6: No. Isn't it like?
5: Do you know the saying, Brooke? I really should have looked this up. It's my intro.
6: Something about house guests are like fish. After 3 days, they start to stink.
5: That's the
6: is
5: one.
6: Is that it?
5: Yes.
6: Guests, I don't think that was. I wouldn't repeat it the way I said it, but I think that's the.
5: I think it's guests like fish begin to smell after 3 days.
6: Yeah.
5: What? And that's exactly what we're dealing with today with one of our listeners, Molly, who's having a house guest issue.
6: Uh-huh. Oh,
5: apparently, it's a little bit of an overstay situation, and she's requested our help.
6: Yeah.
5: Molly, I want to just let you know you've come to the exact wrong place. But regardless, we're going to try to assist you in some type of way. Tell us what made you email us.
8: Well, thank you. Yeah, my situation has spiraled into some, I don't even know how to handle, so that's why I'm calling. But basically, you try to do the right thing, and then it kind of bites you in the butt. But anyway,
5: this is why you never do the right thing.
6: Yeah, so, I mean, that's how Jeff lives his life.
5: Exactly.
6: Anyway.
5: So, what in the butt? This is your fault already, Molly. What's going on?
8: So, all right. So, I'm married. I don't have any kids or anything, but.

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4: It's awkward.
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4: It's Awkward Tuesday phone call.
6: How do you tell your good friend, hey, I love you, but you gotta stop staying over at my house every time you come in town for work? That's the question our listener Molly has, because her guy friend has become way too comfortable showing up at her place every time he's around, even asking for her garage code most recently. And that's causing stress, not just for Molly, but for her husband, too.
7: Yeah.
6: It's just, I mean, at this point, it's been going on every few weeks for months. So she wants to have that conversation with her friend. How does she evict him from her home politely?
8: Yeah.
7: In Brooke, a friendly way.
6: Yeah, Brooke, yeah. You're great at doing fake politeness. So what's your advice for Molly?
8: That's rude.
7: I was backhanded.
8: My God. I do think that you need to first lead with positives, like how much fun it is to see him and how happy you've been to see him and reconnect.
6: There's that fake politeness.
8: But

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8: I want you to close your eyes and imagine
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3: It's Brooke and Jeffrey in the morning, and the calendar may not say October right now, but the Germans don't let a stupid calendar tell them when to do Oktoberfest. The annual festival dedicated to all the greatest parts of German culture.
4: Yay.
3: Beer, more beer,
5: yep.
3: And Lederhosen stained with beer.
5: Yay. All right.
3: And you don't even have to be in Munich to celebrate. And that's why we sent our own Jose and Alexis down to the local festivities to ask the good people attending what should have been a very simple question.
5: Oh.
3: What you doing at Oktoberfest?
5: What you doing at Oktoberfest?
6: Hey, what up? I'm out here drinking beer through this really silly straw right now.
5: Yeah, that's why I came up to you. You have a pink straw that's like, I don't know how to, can you describe it for someone who can't see?
6: Yeah, here, get the draw of the straw.
5: Oh, you're going to try to drink. I don't know that the sound is hitting.
6: Sorry, it's too quiet. But yeah, this straw, it's my inspiration, my life. I use pink as the accent color to really guide me in my day-to-day processes to be a better man.
5: What do you have to say to haters of the straw and beer?
6: Grow up.
5: Them grow up, not you with the kid straw.
6: No, stay young forever.
7: Yeah, oh, okay.
3: Grow up and stay young forever at the same time.
7: Mm-hmm. Lots of mixed message in there.
8: Yeah, Alex made the best point. Like, wait, them grow up or you grow up?
7: I have a feeling he just saw somewhere, like on Reddit or something, that if you drink beer out of a straw, you get drunk quicker.
5: Yeah.
3: You'll throw up quicker. That's probably true for sure. It's what you're doing at Oktoberfest, where Jose and Alexis went down to the big local beer celebration to ask a simple question.
8: What you doing on Oktoberfest?
9: Drinking, man, you know, drinking the beer.
8: You just tried to cheers. You tried to cheers my mic, I think. You want to cheers?
9: Really?
8: Cheers!
9: Should I cheers your mic? Okay.
8: Hey, you got a big old, what's those called, steins?
9: It is a stein. I don't know, dude. I'm not familiar with this shit.
8: Oh, wait a minute. I thought you were. You're like in a full Lederhosen with the hat. You have a feather in your cap, bro.
9: Oh, yeah.
8: You look like Sound of Music.
9: Yeah.
8: But you don't know what's going on.
9: No, man, I'm just drinking.
8: Do you know how you got here?
9: No, I have no idea how I got here.
8: Okay, so
9: here.
8: Let's keep backing up a little bit. I want to help you, my friend. Oh, he's taking a big swig as I'm asking.
9: I don't need help. That's the thing.
8: Oh, well, how did you get in the outfit? If you don't know how you got here, like...
9: Dude, I'm just here, man. I'm here. I'm living in the moment, and that's it.
8: All right.
3: Wow. So vividly descriptive.
7: Does that mean he put on the Lederhosen and the cap with plans to go somewhere else?
8: Oh, that's a good
7: You know
8: question.
7: What I'm saying? You asked for it.
3: I'm guessing that he snuck underneath a fence in order to get in there and just wound up in an outfit and isn't sure.
8: I don't know.
3: You guys really know how to choose the cream of the crop whenever you attend these events. But when you have a guy who's that articulate, you got to keep the interview going.
7: Oh.
3: That's why Jose asked the same dude a few more questions, and our producer says he did not disappoint.
8: What's it like with the ladies around here? Is this a good spot to mingle a little bit?
9: There's some talent here, you know what I mean?
8: Some talent
9: here and there, you know what I mean? Like, it's great.
8: Now, how would you compare German girls to American girls, bro?
9: I don't even know what German girls are, because I've been in America my whole life.
8: I mean,
9: I can't.

0: 20s.
1: Today's prank call involves a mom who just moved one of her kids into a private school.
2: Ooh, fancy.
1: And according to her husband, who set her up for this, she's been wondering lately if she did the right thing. Because she feels like she's getting a little side eye during pickups and drop-offs.
2: Oh, gosh.
1: And is worried maybe she doesn't quite fit the private school mold.
2: Mm-mm.
1: But what will she say when the superintendent calls to talk to her about an entirely different issue?
3: Uh-oh.
1: You're going to hear it in your phone tap right now.
4: Hello?
1: Hi, I'm calling from Crest Elementary. Is this Cassie?
4: Yes, yes it is.
1: Hi, Cassie. This is Superintendent Warren Peace. How are you doing?
4: I'm okay. How are you? Is Tristan okay?
1: Tristan is fine. I am calling because I do need to discuss a very sensitive issue. It's come to our attention recently.
4: Okay.
1: And, I'm just going to try and be as tactful as possible here. Are you the one who drops Tristan off in the mornings?
4: Yes.
1: Ah, okay. So you drive the white four-door sedan?
4: I do. Is there a problem?
1: Kind of. Because we looked at the body style of it, and we believe that it's pre-2014-ish. Does that sound right?
4: I think so, but what does this have to do with anything?
1: Yeah, well, we have a car guy on our staff that looks these things up for us, and that's what he said. Never wrong, so.
4: Well, what does this have to do with anything? I don't understand.
1: Well, so the decision has been made that from now on, instead of using

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0: yesterday, we have some patchy fog that will lift as we pass 9 a.m. with mostly sunny skies to welcome us into the day. More clouds will roll in this afternoon along with an occasional shower or spot of thunder. But overall, it will be a nice day. Highs will be in the low 90s. From the ABC 27 First to Know Weather Center, I'm meteorologist Ryan Gold.
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2: Totally. 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
2: They turn around and... 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
3: People are always looking for a sign from the universe before making any huge life decisions.
4: Oh, yeah.
3: Like a rainbow appearing above a bank, telling you that's the one I should rob.
5: Oh, huh. That's how that works.
3: It's the universe talking to you.
5: I see. Yeah.
3: One of our listeners says he was ready to propose to his girlfriend when he got a major sign from the universe just 2 hours before he was set to pop the question.
4: Wow.
3: And after that, everything changed. We're going to hear it in a brand new mass speaker that's coming up at 9.
6: Why? Why do we ignore the things that give us pause, that seem out of place, that don't feel right? The answer to why defines who we are. So if you see something, why do you say something?
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6: For my community.
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6: 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If you see something, say something.

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3: You don't know me.
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4: the Masked Speaker.
5: Text to 78592 says, whenever I'm mad at my husband, I take a slice of coffee cake and eat it while sitting on his side of the bed. So little crumbs get all over his half of the mattress. Gosh.
6: There's layers of crumbs in a coffee cake. The dust on the top is the worst alone.
7: There's layers of passive aggressiveness in that.
5: No, geez, just key his car like a normal wife.
7: Whoa, wait.
6: Dang, bro.
7: You also own the car, Jeff. Yeah.
5: Okay, don't sleep with his brother then. Something less sadistic than crumbs in the bed.
7: Wow.
6: All right.
5: But I guess we all have our own little secrets that we keep from the people closest to us. Mm-hmm. Some involve passive-aggressive pastry eating. Mm-hmm. While others are so bad, you gotta disguise your voice before you'll admit them right here on the Mass Speaker. Like today's caller who wants to come clean using Reed as his fake name. So Reed, welcome to the show, man.
8: Hey guys, thanks for having me on.
7: Oh man, I hope you're not as crazy as that person that texted in.
6: Oh, I hope he is. Yeah. I want a good story here.
5: Yeah, let's get into it. Voice changer is on. You are the Mass Speaker. Whenever you're ready, let's hear your confession.
8: Okay, all right.

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8: Today will be a day much like yesterday. Skies will be mostly sunny with more clouds in the afternoon and an occasional shower and thunder. From the ABC 27 First to Know Weather Center, I'm meteorologist Ryan Gold.
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8: A lot of people claim they would do anything for a friend.
9: 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Mm-hmm.
8: Help them move.
9: Mm-hmm. 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
8: Lend them money.
9: For sure. Uh-huh.
8: Borrow their husband so you could get pregnant.
9: Whoa.
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1: Yeah.
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0: We love our listeners.
2: Yeah. One of our listeners says she needs to do the opposite.
1: Ooh.
2: And ask one of her friends to stop doing something.
0: Uh-oh. 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
1: 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It's Allie. Can you tell I'm excited about Dancing with the Stars week 2? We're going to talk about all the songs and dances that you can see tonight. 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

It's officially that time of year, Dancing with the Stars, Hot 104.9. If you know me, you know I've been a fan of Dancing with the Stars for a while now. Last week was the two-night premiere of Dancing with the Stars, and now 14 remaining couples will perform tonight on the show. The theme for tonight's show is Viral Hits Night. So you can see all of the dancers perform to all the songs that you know very well on TikTok and social media. It's going to be a fabulous night. I can just feel it. I'm not ready to say goodbye to any of the dancers yet. Again, my favorites are currently Connor Wood. Love him so much. He's going to be dancing to 12 to 12 by Somber tonight. I also love Paralympian Ezra Freck. I think he is fabulous. I'm also really liking Jenna Dewan. I mean, of course, she was a professional dancer at one point. Mara Higgins doing a fabulous job. Text me your favorites and your least favorites. 850-383-1049. Are you watching Dancing with the Stars tonight?

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That's a new one from Adela, Ain't in L.A., Hot 104.9. It is $5 Movie Tuesday. So yes, I have a list of all the movies you should see in the box office if you're going to the movie theater tonight. Coming up next.

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Hot 104.9, it's Allie, $5 movies at CMX and AMC, and here's what you can go see. Coming in at number one in the box office over the weekend, Resident Evil, which has done very well just by word of mouth. It actually debuted at $60 million over the weekend, which landed it in first place. Also in theaters still, Practical Magic 2, Sandra Bullock, Spider-Man Brand New Day, a great one to go see with the family if you haven't yet, or go see it for a second, third, fourth time. I'm not judging. Also in theaters still, The Odyssey with Anne Hathaway, Matt Damon, Tom Holland's also in that too, still doing well in theaters. And then finally, Coyote vs. Acme, amazing film that finally made it to the theaters that everyone is loving. It's Hot 104.9. What are you seeing?

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Yes, Courtney, what a song request. 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I'm Allie. 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

And requested by Johnny, that's The Fray, You Found Me from 2008. Also in 2008, the very first Twilight movie premiered. Thank you so much for listening to Throwback Lunch. It'll happen again tomorrow at noon. Closing us out, it's Taylor Swift and Dress.

1049, Allie hanging out with you during your work day. Whew, when 1 o'clock hits, I'm ready for the day to be over. 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Good luck. I think they have BOGO going on right now, too. So that $100 gift card is going to get you far. Tame Impala's on now. It's Dracula.

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Miley might be considering a concert residency after seeing this massive demand for her upcoming Hollywood Bowl shows. An estimated 1.5 million people tried to buy tickets for the two shows, and Miley said it convinced her people will come

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It's Allie. Can you tell I'm excited about Dancing with the Stars week two? We're going to talk about all the songs and dances that you can see tonight. Coming up next on Hot 104.9. I went deaf on it. The-

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1: It's officially that time of year, Dancing with the Stars, Hot 104.9. If you know me, you know I've been a fan of Dancing with the Stars for a while now. Last week was the two-night premiere of Dancing with the Stars, and now 14 remaining couples will perform tonight on the show. The theme for tonight's show is Viral Hits Night. So you can see all of the dancers perform to all the songs that you know very well on TikTok and social media. It's going to be a fabulous night. I can just feel it. I'm not ready to say goodbye to any of the dancers yet. Again, my favorites are currently Connor Wood. Love him so much. He's going to be dancing to 12 to 12 by Somber tonight. I also love Paralympian Ezra Freck. I think he is fabulous. I'm also really liking Jenna Dewan. I mean, of course, she was a professional dancer at one point.

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Your preset should already be here. And if it's not, can we really have a discussion about that? Because you need to get your life straight. I mean, what are you thinking? I know you got work. I know you got school. I know you got all. Come on, lock it in.

News Hot 104.9. That's about what I'm ready to do on this Tuesday workday. Let's all be real. I hope that you're able to find some energy to get through the rest of your workday. Of course, Twiggins joins me in just over an hour. That's where I get my energy from. Our afternoon show starts at 3 o'clock. And today, we'll play Am I the Jerk? We'll hear from someone who thinks they might be a jerk. And

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1: 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It's The Beaches and Edge of the Earth. 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

Langley. She did it. Choosin' Texas just made Billboard Hot 100 history. 23 weeks at number one, which is the longest running number one of all time. She knocked Mariah Carey out of that spot, and she's

your preset should already be here. And if it's not, can we really have a discussion about that? Because you need to get your life straight. I mean, what are you thinking? I know you got work. I know you got school. I know you got all. Come on, lock it in. Hot 104.9.

104.9. It is $5 Movie Tuesday. So yes, I have a list of all the movies you should see in the box office if you're going to the movie theater tonight. Coming up next.

0: All right, what movie should you see in the theater tonight? 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Coming in at number one in the box office over the weekend, Resident Evil, which has done very well just by word of mouth. It actually debuted at $60 million over the weekend, which landed it in first place. Also in theaters still, Practical Magic 2, Sandra Bullock, Spider-Man Brand New Day, a great one to go see with the family if you haven't yet, or go see it for a second, third, fourth time. I'm not judging. Also in theaters still, The Odyssey with Anne Hathaway, Matt Damon, Tom Holland's also in that too, still doing well in theaters. And then finally, Coyote vs. Acme, amazing film that finally made it to the theaters that everyone is loving. It's Hot 104.9. What are you seeing?
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1: I'm almost certain it's a squirrel or maybe a chipmunk, perhaps Alvin himself.
0: Yeah.
1: Sad news, but yeah.
0: I think it's gotten worse.
1: The smell is permeating, although your little charcoal bean bags, those are helping.
0: Yeah, I got charcoal bean bags. The people next door to us that rent from us downstairs.
1: Yeah, theirs was so bad, they came knocking on the door.
0: And I said, what do you want me to do about it? I guess now I'm the landlord.
1: Well, technically, I think we are.
0: Not us, but today I had to play landlord.
1: Yeah.
0: Which I've always wanted to do, but, you know, I've always wanted to be the building super.
1: Yeah, well, not in the stench department.
0: I said, look, there's nothing I can do, buddy. You have to let that thing rot.

0: say. 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It's time now for your hot take.
1: Taylor Swift will be receiving the very first Artist Director honors at the MTV Video Music Awards on Sunday.
0: Did someone just make that up?
1: Yep, they did. The award recognizes the way that she has shaped her videos on both sides of the camera, which she has always done very well. She's directed or co-directed many of her own videos, including the one for The Fate of Ophelia. She already has 30 VMAs, so this honor is going to move her past Beyonce and make her the most awarded artist in the show's history.
0: They ran out of things to give her, so they had to create something new.
1: Well, and she'll keep winning them, that's for sure.
0: She's got a new song coming out on Friday, I can say that.
1: Can't get a break from her.
0: She won't go away. No, she, this new song, I just got a text from the record label. She is going to be dropping that on Friday. Patient Zero is what it's called. We'll have it here.
1: I know, I'm so stoked.
0: I reckon we'll have it.
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0: will climb to the low 90s by the late afternoon. It's possible an occasional shower and some thunder could pop up, but with low pressure moving over the Atlantic and away from us, things will start to get drier and nicer. In fact, by the end of the week, we will all finally feel like fall. Temperatures for the weekend will be below average for the first time in a while. From the ABC 27 First to Know Weather Center, I'm meteorologist Ryan Gold.
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0: topic among parents, for sure.
1: I say that if I'm going to be sitting up there and I'm going to be watching kids in a bouncy house or doing whatever, like, there's going to be something for me to drink there.
0: I mean, in my opinion, maybe not liquor, but do, like, beer or wine. Like, yeah. I don't think there's anything wrong with that.
1: 100%. All right, well, it's not for us to decide. It's for the audience. So let's find out if you're a jerk for not having booze at your kid's birthday party. Something I never thought I'd say. It could be the right thing to do. I don't know. Hang on, all right?
2: Thank you.

0: You know, if I had a dime for every time I saw an adult get drunk at a kid's birthday party, fall in the pool, or, you know, just get in the bounce house and completely ruin everything, I'd have two dimes.
1: You've seen that happen?
0: Yeah, I've seen that happen. Yeah.
1: I see, this is that right there is why I probably wouldn't want to have intense liquor at a kid's birthday party. Yeah. Like, the parents don't need to be getting hammered. Let's be real.
0: You should have a keg.
1: No.
0: For the kid's birthday. The kids,
1: I mean, maybe a glass of wine or a beer.
0: Well, that's what Casey's having a problem with. She called us and she's having a birthday party for her kid. And her husband was like, yeah, we got to have booze here. Like something I would say. And then she's like, Allie, she says, no, I don't think it's appropriate. So that's where we turn it over to you and try to find out if Casey is the jerk. We've got Olivia on the phone. Is she being a jerk for not having booze at the kid's birthday party, Olivia?
2: Oh, my God. I've been to parties where there's no booze. And those are the worst boring parties. That's not fair to the adult. Mm-hmm. You got to sit there and you got to be bored. You got to be with a bunch of parents you don't even know. Mm-hmm. That's like that. First of all, that like it helps one of us to get to know each other, but it's so boring. You need booze, wine, something, a wine cooler,
1: right?
2: Something.
1: Mm-hmm.
2: I think they're being cheap and it's boring and it's corny.
1: I mean, that's harsh, but there may be some truth to that. That's how you make friends. That's how you break the ice, I guess. Have a little something.
0: I just drop my kids off and leave at that point. But whatever happened to that? My parents didn't stay for birthday parties.
1: Yeah, that's true, too.
2: One time I raced off to the store and snuck in a bottle of wine.
0: Yeah, I would say, hey, take me with you if that was the case.
2: That's right.
0: I like your style, Olivia. Thank you so much for giving us a call today. We appreciate it.
2: You're welcome.
0: All right. So we got one for, yes, she is a jerk for not having booze at the party. We've got Jackie on the phone now. Jackie, what say you about this whole situation?
3: No, I don't think she's a jerk at all. Why would anybody expect booze at a kid's party? Like, first off, I assume it's probably during the day. People are driving their children home. Like,
1: right.
3: That is absolutely ridiculous.
0: Well, so don't judge me because I drink at kids' parties. And you know what? You are 100% right.

0: Right. Now's not the time to be irresponsible. You're at the kids' party. You got to see those kids home. My dad always had a little something in the front seat, but you know, different time, different day, my. You know? You can't be buzzed with the kids in the back seat of the car in 2026. I mean, whatever happened to the good old days, you know?
1: That's just such a bad look, I feel like, for the person who's hosting the party. Like, I just... As many people might be happy, as many people would be judging her.
2: I guess. It probably depends on who you're inviting to the party. Like, do you already know these people well enough to know what kind of expectations they
0: I'll
2: have?
0: I'll be judging you the opposite.
1: Oh, my gosh. That's crazy.
0: Yeah, but... all right. Well, I guess some people have standards. I don't. You're right. Thanks for the call.
1: Thanks.
0: All right. So, Casey's been hanging on, and we've got to break the news to her. Casey... One person said you are a jerk. Allie says that she agrees with you. The last lady says that she agrees with you. So it looks like you might be right, as much as I hate to say that, about not having booze at your kid's party.
3: Oh, I love you. I knew I called the right place.
2: But the audience was 50-50, I will say.
0: Yeah, there were some people that said, like I said before, that you might be a jerk.
3: What?
0: Yeah, it's 50-50. I mean, the guys are saying, yeah, booze. Women don't want it, you know. 2.5 hours, who knows? I think you're going to win this argument.
3: Of course, and of course the guys are saying booze and the women aren't. Oh, my God, that's a whole other topic.
0: Exactly. Well, happy birthday to your kid.
2: Yeah, I mean, it is about them, I guess.
0: Who's having the big birthday party?
3: Our son, yeah.
0: All right, shout him out. What's his name?
3: Woo! Yes, thank you. His name's Ryan. He's going to be 8.
2: Oh, 8 years old. Happy birthday,
0: yeah,
2: Ryan.
0: Yeah, Ryan, I won't be there.
3: Thank you.
0: There's not going to be any booze. Thank you.
2: Thanks.
0: We appreciate it. That's AMI the Jerk. 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

0: Well, she's done it. 23 weeks at the number one spot on the Billboard charts.
1: Woo-hoo, I'm so proud of her. I was really hoping that she would take the crown over Mariah Carey.
0: She took the crown right off Mariah Carey's head. Of course, I'm talking about Ella Langley. She's in Texas on Hot 104.9. Just when I-

0: as chosen by This is the top four at four.
1: It's all brought to you by Poor Paul's Poor House on the Tennessee Strip. We're going to be broadcasting live on Saturday, Central Arkansas, coming to Tallahassee to play some football. And, of course, it's a home game, but if you don't have tickets or you want to watch it somewhere that's not, you know, right there in town and you're on that side of town, come on and see us at Poor Paul's. We're going to be there during the game.
2: It's always a good time. They've got a big screen outside and, of course, their new deck.
1: New deck, sound, and, of course, happy hour that's going to be happening all game long.

0: get out of it.
1: 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I was talking to one of my friends, who's actually a musician, a couple of days ago, and we were talking about this artist, Adela. And he was like, dude, I'm going to an Adela concert coming up. And I was like, who? And then like 3 days later, this song pops up on my desk.
2: Yes, and the other song that I was telling you about that's viral on TikTok, you know, the one about
1: the tatas.
2: Nicole Kidman.
1: Yeah, so this, she's going viral, and you guys love it, and it's made its way onto our countdown. It's Adela, it's Ain't in L.A. on Hot 104.9.

0: Such a catchy tune there. I mean, if you don't like that, get out of here.
1: She's so fun.
0: She is. That's Adela. It's Ain't in LA. It's Hot 104.9. It's the top four at four, and Allie's got your hot takes coming up next.
1: Apple is opening their very first permanent live music venue. It's the

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1: All right, I think this is so sick. I wish I was visiting Europe sometime soon. But Apple is opening its very first permanent live music venue next Monday beneath its European headquarters in London, all right? This Apple Music Hall only holds 600 people, but the room has a 48-speaker spatial audio system, a stage for hookups for like 16 cameras. There's also two recording and mixing studios behind the stage, so an artist can play a very intimate show, record it, and then turn it into a broadcast. I love this.
0: What was this built in, like a World War II bunker?
1: Probably, which is gonna what makes it so cool.
0: Looks like it's below a power plant.
1: Really?
0: Yeah, that's what they're saying. So, I mean, it looks pretty cool. Of course, Apple's doing it, so that's pretty awesome.
1: I'm sure it'll be very high tech.
0: I still don't use Apple Music. I still won't use Apple Music.
1: I don't either. I'm a Spotify girl.
0: Me too.
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0: will climb to the low 90s by the late afternoon. It's possible an occasional shower and some thunder could pop up, but with low pressure moving over the Atlantic and away from us, things will start to get drier and nicer. In fact, by the end of the week, we will all finally feel like fall. Temperatures for the weekend will be below average for the first time in a while. From the ABC 27 First to Know Weather Center, I'm meteorologist Ryan Gold.
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0: 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We've got your weird news roundup coming up here in two songs. We're going to tell you about a New York woman who fell into a huge sinkhole in her backyard on her birthday.
1: Also, people breaking records for flip cups.

0: 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It's time now for your weird news roundup.
1: Kicking it off with something very unfortunate. A New York woman walked into her backyard on her 47th birthday and fell into an 8-foot sinkhole.
0: Wow.
1: She yelled for help from the bottom of the sinkhole while family members called 911. Firefighters eventually got there, used ropes and a ladder to bring her out, and she was taken to a hospital with injuries that were not life-threatening, so she was okay. But officials are still trying to determine why the ground opened. It just happens like that sometimes. Sinkholes are like that.
0: That was actual audio of her falling down the sinkhole. So, but I guess she's okay.
1: Yeah, she's all right.
0: All right. David Rush spent 5 months practicing to flip 10 plastic cups so that each one landed upright. He did it in 6.63 seconds and earned another Guinness World Record. This is the same guy who builds a career out of breaking records that require very specific patience.
1: What frat does he belong to?
0: He was in the frat that was the champion, apparently. The office official attempt looks simple until one cup misses and the entire run is over.
1: Yeah.
0: So, I mean, 5 months is a long time.
1: 6 seconds is crazy. Like, seriously, think about that. 6 seconds?
0: Yeah, you don't want to play against him on game day. That's for sure.
1: Next up, a Virginia woman was shopping with her mother when her mom kept telling her to buy a scratch-off ticket. Well, she finally listened for whatever reason, and the ticket won $500,000. The winner says she still doesn't have a big plan for the money, and her mom already got the victory because she got to say, "I told you so."
0: Yeah, exactly. That's what I was telling everybody today when the squirrel finally was confirmed in the ceiling, and no one believed me. Finally, NASA's astronomy picture of the day. This is a cool thing that they do at NASA.gov. It caught an alignment between a plane and the International Space Station. And the estimates of this happening are about 30 million to one. The final image has the sun, the space station, and the plane lined up at once. The photographer planned for one more target and got another one by pure chance.
1: Oh, that's so cool.
0: He should just quit photography right now because he's never going to top that. That's your Weird News Roundup. 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

0: It's on 104.9. Kelly Clarkson going to be taking the stage at Stagecoach 2027, about 7 months away. Lots of people are really excited to see Kelly at a music festival.
1: Yeah, has she ever done one, or it's been a while?
0: I don't think so. I think she's been so busy with all like her TV things, and she's finally stepped away from that, so she's got more time to perform again, and that's all we want from Kelly Clarkson, right?
1: For sure.
0: All right, there she is. We got Stella Lefty on right now. 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

Your preset should already be here. And if it's not, can we really have a discussion about that? Because you need to get your life straight. I mean, what are you thinking? I know you got work. I know you got school. I know you got all. Come on, lock it in.

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2: Lionel Richie, good old Lionel, is taking a break from touring after a procedure for atrial fibrillation. Did I say that right? I think I did.
1: Atrial fibrillation, yeah.
2: His representative says that he's 77 years old and he has had a minimally invasive ablation.
1: I love that we did this story. They put this in here so you'd have to say all these
2: right.
1: words.
2: Right, and everything went perfectly, though, for Lionel. He's doing well. He's expected to be back on stage after he rests. He has 3 upcoming dates with Earth, Wind, and Fire. Those have been canceled in San Francisco, Chicago, and Columbus. Fans are going to be disappointed, but this is definitely the right step for him as he heals from this heart issue.
1: And he was making all of these announcements on the 21st night of September.
2: Aww.
1: Do you remember?
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0: 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I'm a two-time, you ain't new, I win. 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
1: Yeah, cause trick?
0: 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I let all that get to my head.

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1: Taylor Swift will be receiving the very first artist director honors at the MTV Video Music Awards on Sunday.
0: Did someone just make that up?
1: Yep, they did. The award recognizes the way that she has shaped her videos on both sides of the camera, which she has always done very well. She's directed or co-directed many of her own videos, including the one for The Fate of Ophelia. She already has 30 VMAs, so this honor is going to move her past Beyonce and make her the most awarded artist in the show's history.
0: They ran out of things to give her, so they had to create something new.
1: Well, and she'll keep winning them, that's for sure.
0: She's got a new song coming out on Friday, I can say that.
1: Can't get a break from her.
0: She won't go away. No, she, this new song, I just got a text from the record label. She is going to be dropping that on Friday. Patient Zero is what it's called. We'll have it here.
1: I know, I'm so stoked.
0: I reckon we'll have it.
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0: will climb to the low 90s by the late afternoon. It's possible an occasional shower and some thunder can pop up, but with low pressure moving over the Atlantic and away from us, things will start to get drier and nicer. In fact, by the end of the week, we will all finally feel like fall. Temperatures for the weekend will be below average for the first time in a while. From the ABC 27 First to Know Weather Center, I'm meteorologist Ryan Gold.
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0: 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Mama needs a new pair of shoes. We're here to give that to you.
1: Yeah, we are. $100 gift card to Shoe Station.
0: All you got to do is text the word shoes to 850-383-1049. They've got a big BOGO event going on right now. So Friday, someone's going to get that $100 gift certificate. And coming up here in minutes, a brand

0: Well, another day, another Am I the Jerk. We're going to try to help somebody out, one of our lovely listeners today, and see if we can't get to the bottom of their issue. Let's see who we got on the phone today. Hot 1049. Hello, who is this?
1: Hey, this is Casey.
0: Casey, thank you so much for listening. All right, so we understand that you have an in-house debate with your husband. So your debate is our debate, and let's throw it out there to our audience and see who's right and who's wrong. What's going on?
1: Oh, man, get ready for this. So our kid is having a birthday party, and I am like, no booze, okay? My husband, on the other hand, is like, babe, we got to have booze at the party because, yeah, it's a kid's party, but there's adults. But I'm like, dude, it's 2.5 hours. We don't need booze. So that's where we're at. We're going back and forth. He wants booze. I don't. The kids are going to be around. It's the kids' party. Why can't adults just hold off for a couple hours, you know?
0: Yeah, my kid's not coming to your party. I'm not coming to your party.
2: I feel like this is a very common topic among parents, for sure.
0: I say that if I'm going to be sitting up there and I'm going to be watching kids in a bouncy house or doing whatever, like, there's going to be something for me to drink there.
2: I mean, in my opinion, maybe not liquor, but do like beer or wine. Like, yeah. I don't think there's anything wrong with that.
0: 100%. All right, well, it's not for us to decide. It's for the audience. So let's find out if you're a jerk for not having booze at your kid's birthday party. Something I never thought I'd say. It could be the right thing to do. I don't know. Hang on, all right?
1: Thank you.

0: You know, if I had a dime for every time I saw an adult get drunk at a kid's birthday party, fall in the pool, or, you know, just get in the bounce house and completely ruin everything, I'd have two dimes.
1: You've seen that happen?
0: Yeah, I've seen happen. Yeah.
1: I see, this is that right there is why I probably wouldn't want to have intense liquor at a kid's birthday party. Yeah. Like, the parents don't need to be getting hammered. Let's be real.
0: You should have a keg.
1: No.
0: For the kid's birthday. The kids,
1: I mean, maybe a glass of wine or a beer.
0: Well, that's what Casey's having a problem with. She called us and she's having a birthday party for her kid. And her husband was like, yeah, we got to have booze here. Like something I would say. And then she's like, Allie, she says, no, I don't think it's appropriate. So that's where we turn it over to you and try to find out if Casey is the jerk. We've got Olivia on the phone. Is she being a jerk for not having booze at the kid's birthday party, Olivia?
2: Oh, my God. I've been to parties where there's no booze. And those are the worst boring parties. That's not fair to the adult. Mm-hmm. You got to sit there and you got to be bored. You got to be with a bunch of parents you don't even know. Mm-hmm. That's like that. First of all, that like it helps one of us to get to know each other, but it's so boring. You need booze, wine, something, a wine cooler,
1: right?
2: Something.
1: Mm-hmm.
2: I think they're being cheap and it's boring and it's corny.
1: I mean, that's harsh, but there may be some truth to that. That's how you make friends. That's how you break the ice, I guess. Have a little something.
0: I just drop my kids off and leave at that point. But whatever happened to that? My parents didn't stay for birthday parties.
1: Yeah, that's true, too.
2: One time I raced off to the store and snuck in a bottle of wine.
0: Yeah, I would say, hey, take me with you if that was the case.
2: That's right.
0: I like your style, Olivia. Thank you so much for giving us a call today. We appreciate it.
2: You're welcome.
0: All right. So we got one for, yes, she is a jerk for not having booze at the party. We've got Jackie on the phone now. Jackie, what say you about this whole situation?
3: No, I don't think she's a jerk at all. Why would anybody expect booze at a kid's party? Like, first off, I assume it's probably during the day. People are driving their children home. Like,
1: right.
3: That is absolutely ridiculous.
0: Well, so don't judge me because I drink at kids' parties. And you know what? You are 100% right. Now's not the time to be irresponsible. You're at the kids' party. You got to see those kids home. My dad always had a little something in the front seat, but you know. Different time, different day, you know? You can't be buzzed with the kids in the backseat of the car in 2026. I mean, whatever happened to the good old days, you know?
3: That's just such a bad look, I feel like, for the person who's hosting the party. Like, I just... As many people might be happy, as many people would be judging her.
1: I guess. It probably depends on who you're inviting to the party. Like, do you already know these people well enough to know what kind of expectations
0: I'll be
1: have.
0: Judging you the opposite.
3: Oh my gosh, that's crazy.
0: Yeah, but all right, well, I guess some people have standards, I don't. You're right. Thanks for the call.
3: Thanks.
0: All right, so Casey's been hanging on and we've got to break the news to her. Casey, one person said you are a jerk. Allie says that she agrees with you. The last lady says that she agrees with you. So it looks like you might be right, as much as I hate to say that, about not having booze at your kid's party.
4: Place.
1: But the audience was 50-50, I will say.
0: Yeah, there were some people that said, like I said before, that you might be a jerk.
4: What?
0: Yeah, it's 50-50. I mean, the guys are saying, yeah, booze. Women don't want it. You know, 2.5 hours, who knows? I think you're going to win this argument.
4: Of course. And of course the guys are saying booze and the women aren't. Oh, my God. That's a whole other topic.
0: Exactly. Well, happy birthday to your kid.
1: Yeah, I mean, it is about them, I guess.
0: Who's having the big birthday party?
4: Our son, yeah.
0: All right, shout him out. What's his name?
4: Woo! Yes, thank you. His name's Ryan. He's going to be 8.
1: Oh, 8 years old. Happy birthday,
0: yeah,
1: Ryan.
0: Yeah, Ryan, I won't be there.
4: Thank you.
0: There's not going to be any booze. Thank you.
1: Thanks.
0: We appreciate it. That's Am I the Jerk? It's Hot 101.

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0: Because it's on 104.9 Twiggins and Allie in the afternoon. That's going to wrap things up for us. Thank you so much for being here today. We did it for you today. We powered through the skunk, the squirrel smell.
1: It
0: all
1: might
0: of it.
1: Be a skunk. Who knows?
0: Could be. It sounds to smell like it.

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